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As well, here we are in 2026. How would you like to travel back in time to the good old days? Well, now you can with me, Tony King, in the Time Tunnel. Each week we journey back to four different years, from the 50s to the noughties, and enjoy some familiar songs and forgotten gems from times gone by. 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

0: 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What's the soundtrack of your life? 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Well, on Wednesday lunchtime, stream 1 and 3, we play the soundtrack of your life here on Sunshine Radio. 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
2: Couple of seconds after 7 o'clock then on this Saturday morning. Good morning. How are you? It is Saturday, the 5th of September, 2026. We're moving now. Yes, we're moving into autumn. The music's getting slightly more autumnal as we go forward. The 3 from 1 at 7 this morning, selected by Bestie. Turned around to me and said, how about the wonderful Kirsty McCall for the 3 from 1 at 7? Hey, let's do this.
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So Bestie got in touch with me for the 3 from 107. Said, how about the wonderful Kirsty McCall for the 3 from 107? They don't know about us, Days, and don't play the cowboy with me, Sonny Jim. Sonny.

0: tracks by one artist that we can play at 7 o'clock in the morning. Esty did it with Kirsty McCall this morning. Super hot toddy next week. Yes. Or is it tomorrow? I think I'm on the radio tomorrow as well.
1: 3 from 1 at 7 on Sunshine Radio. Thank you.

the breakfast show this morning. I tell you what I did. I stuck September into my music computer. It's got me three brilliant September songs to celebrate the first weekend in September 2026.

0: playing you three tracks to celebrate the fact it is now September. Kicks it off with Earth, Wind & Fire, September, Agnes Obel and the September song, which is beautiful, taken off the HBO series, Big Little Lies. And this from the late, great Neil Diamond.
1: Stay for just a while. 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It's been so long, I hardly knew you.

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0: Barrett's Privateers, a modern folk classic by Stan Rogers, telling the humorous and tragic tale of a doomed Canadian privateer ship. 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

0: People's Choice Album of the Day happening at about 8:45. Ian Todd selecting that. And Musical Moments and Memories, where we look back at the timeline for today and take you back through time. That's happening at 8 o'clock. And we've got Gregory Porter and Anita Wilson coming up now.
1: You know, Anita is a child of a minister. You know, Go Tell It on the Mountain was definitely a favorite in my family.
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1: Yeah, but let me...

0: 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Just popping in to remind you about the Revival Show. 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

adding an international flavour to this morning's breakfast show. That's Burke and the Virtual Band, a popular Spanish lounge band and down-tempo music project best known for creating relaxed, jazz-infused covers of classic pop and rock hits. Burke and the Virtual Band, can't take my eyes off of you.

That's Roland Alfonso. Of course it is. Blow, Roland, blow. So here we go then. The 5th of September 2026 is International Bacon Day. That's the big one. It's also National Cheese Pizza Day. It's International Day of Charity. World Samosa Day. Oh, there's loads of it. National Cellulite Day. World Beard Day. National Hummingbird Day. Love that.

0: It is Saturday morning breakfast. The thread is open on Facebook if you want to come and say good morning to me and the rest of the crew that are always lying around the Saturday morning team. Feel free to do so. Just played your Country House from Blur. That was taken off their fourth, I think it was their fourth album, Great Escape from 1995.
1: The hits just keep on coming.
0: And we don't seem to pay enough Gloria Estefan on this show, and I'm going to put that right now. This is beautiful.

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1: And on this day back in 1981, Soft Cell topped the charts in the UK with this electronic cover of Tainted Love. Greatness.

Soft Cell got as high as number one in the UK on this day back in 1981. And on this day back in 1946, the Queen frontman Freddie Mercury was born in Zanzibar, which incidentally is a set of islands off the coast of Africa.

Freddie Mercury would have been 80 years old today. So many heavenly happy returns to Freddie. Gary Rossington back in 1976. He of Lynyrd Skynyrd falls asleep at the wheel of his new Ford Torino and hits a tree and a house. The incident inspires this song.

Leonard Skinner, That Smell, and rounding up musical moments and memories today, in 1949, rock guitarist Dave Clem Clempson of Humble Pie is born in Tamworth, Staffordshire. Sunshine Radio.

0: This is James Ross, and this week on the greatest hits of music, Leslie Gore, Culture Club, Santana, Tom Jones. We've Take That, Savage Garden, Lynyrd Skynyrd, and this is our Mystery TV theme tune. Oh, such a familiar tune. But what's the TV show? We will reveal all this Saturday morning from 9 o'clock right here on Sunshine Radio. The greatest hits of
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2: This is brand new out from Kenny Chesney featuring Lily Miola. I've never heard of Lily Miola, but still. Songed into

the excellent Kenny Chesney here on Sunshine Radio. We have got the People's Choice album of the day that is up and coming in the final 15 minutes of the show. But meanwhile, on deck two, going to give you now the Red Hot Chili Peppers.

Ocean Colour Scene here on Sunshine. People's Choice Album of the Day, selected by the one and only Mr. Ian Todd. That's on its way after this, I think.

0: And as well, here we are in 2026. How would you like to travel back in time to the good old days? Well, now you can with me, Tony King, in the Time Tunnel. Each week we journey back to four different years, from the 50s to the noughties, and enjoy some familiar songs and forgotten gems from times gone by. 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
2: It is time for the People's Choice Album of the Week, selected this week by Ian Todd. He wanted Borrowed Heaven by The Corrs. The two tracks he'd like me to play is Summer Sunshine and Even If, because he just thinks that it's a great album and you need to get hold of it. So that's the idea of this little feature. Well done, and thank you to Ian Superhot Toddy for selecting The Corrs today.

Borrowed Heaven is the album. A couple of tracks off of that, selected by Super Hot Toddy from The Corrs, Summer Sunshine, and this, Even If, which is a really, really beautiful little track, this.

People's Choice Album of the Day, then. If you have a selection or you've got an album that you want me to play two tracks from, just send me an email, arnie@sunshine-radio.co.uk. That's my email address. You can do it through Facebook Messenger. You can just do it through, you know, anything. It's easy to get hold of me. Rocking it up on a Saturday morning, James Ross, he's here at 9. Here's the boys.

What isn't there to love about ZZ Top? And this is interesting from Bob Geldof. Haven't played this on the radio for a long time.

0: Good morning, it's 9 o'clock, Saturday on Sunshine Radio.
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0: Another coin in the jukebox, and that gives us, yes, the last 50 years of hits on the greatest hits of music.

It was the fifth and final single from Culture Club's second album, Colour by Numbers. That came out in 1983. The song was a hit in 1984. Every week we dig through the archives to

some of our favourites, and hopefully some of your favourites too. Sweet dreams are made of these. Every week, 2 hours of the greatest hits of music. It's the greatest hits of music. So how are you doing? I hope you've had a good few days and are ready to relax and enjoy yourself as we play through some of our favourite hits from years gone by. And here's a song from an artist who hadn't had a hit for a

It was Arista Records executive, the late Clive Davis, that reinvigorated Carlos Santana's career. He brought in Rob Thomas to write Carlos a song. That was the song, but it wasn't originally intended that Rob would sing it. But the demo was so good that they went, you go ahead. Okay, let's get into some future hits now. All you gotta do is say something. Okay, new from Becky Hill and Sonny Federa together. This is Say Something.

So three new ones for you. That you were mine. Sonny Federa, Becky Hill, and their new song, Say Something. Chaka Khan, Curious Subject, and Stella Lefty, and Summer, You Were Mine. Talking of Stella Lefty.

grinding high in the charts around the world, including the US and the UK. Still a lefty and Boston. Lucy standing by to hear from you. If you'd like to drop us a line, James Ross of greatesthitsandmusic.com. The greatest-

She was known as the Teen Queen because she was only 16 when she recorded the song under the mentorship of Quincy Jones, who had actually run into Phil Spector at the same day and hadn't told him that he'd recorded it with Leslie. Phil said that he just found this great song called It's My Party. He was going to record it with the Crystals. Quincy pressed 100 copies and got them out to the radio. Quick

It was a song which was actually written and recorded by Paul Anka in 1970, but the most successful version of the song was that one, the version by Tom Jones, which was a huge hit in 1971. And it wasn't until 2013 that Paul Anka got together with Tom Jones and recorded a joint version of the song for Paul Anka's Duets

Well, so far on this hour of the show, we started things off with Culture Club and It's a Miracle. Then it was Santana and Smooth. And from the charts of 2026, Stella Lefty and Boston. We went back to the 60s for Leslie Gore and It's My Party. And to the 70s for Tom Jones and She's a Lady. And this is the brand new song from Bruno Mars from the charts of 2026. It is On My Soul. On My Soul.

to 1980 for Spirit of Radio from Rush. Neil Peart, the drummer and lyricist with Rush, explained that it was a tribute to everything that was good about radio, celebrating his appreciation of magical moments, as he put it, that he'd had since childhood, of hearing the right song at the right time.

0: Well, a very good morning to you. Welcome to Sunshine on Saturday. This is James Ross with the greatest hits of music through until 11 o'clock. A couple of great songs there. First of all, we heard the amazing Rush and Spirit of Radio from 1980. And then Dua Lipa, one of her introductory hits 10 years ago in 2016, Hotter Than Hell.
1: Are you getting enough?
2: Hello, soulmates. Do yourself a favor and get on your sunbed of

Originally, it was a hit for Tavares back in 1975, part of the 70s disco boom. But it was Take That that made it their own. 17 years later, in 1992, It Only Takes a Minute. Okay, let's get into the Mystery TV theme tune.

Okay, on TV, this was first seen in 1969. Through until 1978, it was based on the original film by Blake Edwards, which went on to have a number of episodes itself. But this was animation, comedy, slapstick. Lots of short episodes. But there were also some longer episodes as well. Originally, it started out on NBC and then ABC, and of course seen around the world on multiple TV networks. What was the name of the TV show?

I believe you don't know what you've got until you say goodbye. Affirmation. Savage Garden. A lyrical wonder. That going back to the charts of the millennium year 2000. Okay, this is our mystery TV theme.

So this is an animated TV show. Comedy, slapstick, anthology, originally based on a movie from the 60s. Well, the concept, the character, and the music were. But yes, this one came out first in 1969 and ran through until 1979. It starred the voices of Rich Little, Dawes Butler, John Biner, and Don Diamond. It was shorts, cartoons. What was it called? The Pink

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So did you get our Mystery TV theme? It was The Pink Panther Show. The-

0: John Lennon gave the song to his Beatles bandmate Ringo Starr to include on his 1981 album Stop and Smell the Roses. But when John was shot and killed in December 1980, Ringo didn't feel comfortable recording it. John Lennon's recording of Nobody Told Me finally resurfaced in 1984, and then it was a hit and included on his Milk and Honey album.
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0: 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We've got so many more tunes still to play for you.

9 to 5 from Dolly Parton, title track from the film of 1980. That back in the charts after Dolly's death, her music has seen an extraordinary radio and streaming surge these past couple of weeks. More than 930 US stations played Dolly, up from just 135, delivering over 13,000 spins in just 1 week. A tribute stretched overseas as well, with one Dutch station playing Dolly continuously from 9 to 5, while globally she became the world's most streamed artist for a day. Well, in other showbiz and celebrity stories, a new Prince album opens up his legendary vault, bringing together 10 previously unreleased recordings. Timeless spans decades of Prince's career, with material recorded between 1977 and 2016. Released 10 years after his death, it's the first Prince collection assembled to feature unreleased music from every major era of his career, and we'll play a track from the album later in the show. And Olivia Rodrigo's first Daisy Chain Fields Festival has raised $10 million for charities supporting women and girls. The event featured a female-led lineup, including Chapel Roan and Olivia herself, with Stevie Nicks among special guests. The money is being distributed to non-profits working across women's health, rights, and support services.

seemed quite outrageous at the time. Blue Pearl and Naked in the Rain, back to 1990. Okay, let's dive into the birthday file now and say happy birthday for this week to Steve, to Jason, Andy, to Simon, Sabina, Innes, to Jan, also to Keiko, Samana, and to you if it's your birthday. How are you celebrating? Hope you're going to do some wild stuff. And most of all, make sure that you have a giant

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0: Incredible that it was the 8th hit single from Michael Jackson's album Bad back in 1989. It's the sound of the 60s, the 70s, the 80s, and right up to today. The tunes you remember, the hits you love, from the soundtrack of your life. 2 hours every week, we bring you the greatest hits of music.
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0: And in a moment, we'll have the movie minute.

founding member of Supertramp, Roger Hodgson, says, I wrote It's Raining Again on a day when I was feeling sad because I'd lost a friend. I was in England looking outside the window and it was pouring rain, and literally the song came to me. Okay, let's do the Movie Minute now. Well, if you're looking for something to watch, then here are some of the films out there or streaming online right now. And starting with one of the greatest hits of the movies, and it is The Untouchables. The Oscar-winning 1987 crime drama starring Kevin Costner as Agent Elliot Ness, determined to bring Al Capone to justice during Prohibition. Facing corruption across Chicago, Ness assembles a small, incorruptible team to take down the ruthless gangster. It is The Untouchables. Well, coming up to date now, and Swapped stars Michael B. Jordan in this animated fantasy comedy as Ollie, a tiny woodland creature who unexpectedly swaps bodies with a majestic bird. Forced to experience life as each other, the unlikely pair must work together through a series of wild adventures. It is Swapped. And Good Fortune stars Keanu Reeves in this comedy as Gabrielle, a well-meaning but inept angel who meddles in the lives of a struggling gig worker and his wealthy employer. When his plan spectacularly backfires, Gabrielle loses his wings and creates unexpected chaos. It is Good Fortune, starring Keanu Reeves. Our other selections, Swapped, starring Michael B. Jordan, and The Untouchables, the 1987 crime drama, starring Kevin Costner.

apparently it started out as a piano ballad before it was turned into this mixed pop song, which has been huge around the world. For Taylor Swift from Toy Story 5, I Knew It, I Knew You. It's the greatest hits of music. Feeling good, feeling fine. This is the greatest hits of music.

apparently the song was inspired by Lamont Dozier's unrequited love for a girl when he was a teenager. It was Bernadette, Levi Stubbs and the Four Tops from 1966.

The original band was Neil Christian and the Crusaders, and at one point it featured amongst its members the original guitarist and founder of Led Zeppelin, Jimmy Page. This was a solo hit that Neil Christian had. It was a one-hit wonder, actually, in the charts of 1966. It was That's Nice.

0: Well, so far on this hour of the show, we started things off with Michael Jackson and Leave Me Alone. Then it was Supertramp, It's Raining Again. Taylor Swift gave us I Knew It, I Knew You from the charts of 2026. Good Grief from Bastille. And then from the 60s, from 67, The Four Tops and Bernadette. And from 66, Neil Christian and That's Nice. And this is from the brand new album, 10 Years After His Death, by Prince. It's called Timeless, and the song is I Am You. The greatest hits of
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It was the song that brought them to our attention back in 1985. Mick Hucknall and Simply Red, and playing it from the album of the 25th anniversary, Money's Too Tight to Mention.

0: Saturday, the 5th of September. We're on the way to Christmas. I'm only joking. But it's not long. It is James Ross with the greatest hits of music. Simply Red, Money's Too Tight to Mention, and Space, Avenging Angels there from 1998. Well, of course, Tony will be here with the Time Tunnel from 11 o'clock. Sunshine Radio, Sunshine
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0: Playing some of our favorites and hoping that they're your favorites as well. Time for us to do the number ones now.

Tommy James and the Shondells was number one back in 1968 with Moni Moni. Later, of course, that was covered by Billy Idol. One of the biggest number ones around the world at the moment is Ella Langley. Jews in Texas is number one in Canada on the US Billboard Hot 100. Also number one in New Zealand and Australia. And this is the song which has been topping the charts and

Someone Never Settle from Kingfisher, number one in Ireland at the moment. Number one on the Europe Official Top 100, Die Die from Shakira and Burna Boy, the World Cup anthem. That song also number one in Austria, in the Netherlands, in Portugal, Switzerland, Germany, Belgium, Norway and Sweden. Number one in Italy is Moving to the Sun from Hugel, Ultranate and Email Angel. That's also number one in Bulgaria this week. And this was number one in 1998.

0: So three number ones in a row for you. Tommy James and the Shondells from 1968, Money Money. And then it was number one in Ireland at the moment, The Sun Will Never Settle from Kingfisher. And from 1998, Steps, big number one, their cover of the Bee Gees hit Tragedy.
1: James Ross. Jan Beerum, The Music Machine with the wow factor. Why? It makes you think. I've not heard that song in a long time. Jan Beerum, The Music Machine, Monday to Thursday, Sunshine Radio, 3 till 5.

You know, there were two artists who recorded this song. Trisha Yearwood recorded a country version, which won the best Grammy. And Leanne Rimes recorded it at the age of 15. And she was performing the song.

the charts of 2026, Anotra and 54 Ultra and Talk to You. Well, catching up now with some more showbiz and celebrity stories, and no reason has been given so far as to why Post Malone has postponed his upcoming tour dates across Asia and Australia, which also includes his headline appearances at the Strumming Bird Festival. Organisers there say the festival will continue with replacements added. October's dates were to include some of Post Malone's biggest headline shows so far. The Who have reunited with longtime drummer Zach Starkey after a split that seemed to end their relationship. Roger Daltrey revealed that Zach has been rehearsing with the band again and said it sounded great. That could mean more gigs from The Who, with the band now considering European dates despite completing their farewell tour of North America. And Harry Styles has begun a 30-show residency at New York's Madison Square Garden, running through until October. The sold-out shows form part of his Together Together World Tour and mark his only US shows of 2026. Harry's taking over the arena for 2 months, with the final concert scheduled

was his story, of course. Jimmy Somerville of Bronski Beat and Small Town Boy from 1983. Well, thanks to our producer and web guru, Lucy, to our backroom team this time of Julie and Glenn. This is James Ross, and I'll leave you today with a classic from Stretch from the 70s, and hope you can join me again same time, same place for some more of the latest and greatest. Have fun, take it easy, and I'll

0: Coming up, a musical journey through time with specially chosen songs from four different years. Expect familiar favorites, forgotten gems, and maybe a few surprises along the way. We'll be digging deep into the soundtrack of the decade, bringing back memories and rediscovering great music that deserves another spin. So sit back, turn it up, and enjoy the ride through the time tunnel. Hold tight! Here we go!
1: 1958.
2: And a very good morning, Sunshiners. Here we are again in the time tunnel for a Saturday morning on Sunshine Radio with me, Tony King. So, four great years again today, 1958 and 1968 in this first hour. And then after midday, I'll take you back to 1972 and 1982. Two fabulous years. Hope you can stay with me for the 2 hours. Great to have your company on this Saturday morning. Coming up from 58, Max Bygraves, Buddy Holly, Connie Francis, The Platters, Ella Fitzgerald, Michael Holiday, Jerry Lee Lewis, Gary Miller, Sam Cooke, to name but a few. Then from 1968, The Hollies, Otis Redding, Roger Miller, Dinah Ross and The Supremes, Esther and Abby Orfarim, Bee Gees, The Cymbals and Lulu. Time Tunnel Facebook thread is well and truly open. Come on in, tunnelers, let me know you're there.

Buddy Holly and the Crickets, Listen to Me, 1958. What a song. And if you are listening to me this morning, a very good morning to you. Great to have your company. We're in 1958 and 1968 in this first hour. In this year, Paddington Bear was born. Author Michael Bond published A Bear Called Paddington, introducing the world to the marmalade-loving bear from darkest Peru. I didn't know that Paddington came from Peru, did you? I want to tell you a story now.

tap dancing on the radio. That's got to be a first. Walter William Max Bagley is an English comedian, singer, actor, variety performer. He appeared on his own TV show, sometimes performing comedy sketches between songs. An all-round entertainer, passed away on the 31st of August, 2012. Yeah, he was a big favourite of my mum and dad's, Max Bagley. I remember some of the albums, Sing Along Max in the Radiogram. Now, young lady coming on stage, Connie Francis.

It's Connie Francis back to back with Platter and Twilight Time in the Time Tunnel. Hi to the tunnelers, the regulars on the Facebook thread this morning. Nice to have your company. Hope you're enjoying this particular year. 1958 in this first hour. And the Munich air disaster was this year, the devastating tragedy for British sport. A plane crash in Munich killed 23 people, including 8 players from Manchester United's famous Busby Babes squad. Sad news indeed. We have Ella Fitzgerald now, and she's swinging Shepherd Blues, no G.

First Lady of Song, Queen of Jazz, Lady Alice, who was noted for her purity of tone, impeccable diction, phrasing, timing, horn-like improvisational ability, particularly in her scat singing. Yes, Ella Fitzgerald, wow, and Swinging Shepherd Blues. How you doing this morning? You okay? I'm here till 1 o'clock with the tunnel, and 4 great years today, 58, 68, 72 and 82. Michael Holliday's next.

Michael Holiday, Stairway of Love, 1958, in the Time Tunnel. This particular year then, June 58, the BBC launched Grandstand, a Saturday afternoon sports broadcast, revolutionised how the public consumed live sport and remained a staple of British TV for nearly 50 years. Gatwick opened with the train. Queen Elizabeth II officially opened the newly designed Gatwick Airport Terminal. It made global transport history as the world's first airport to feature a direct built-in railway link. And Blue Peter set sail. The iconic children's TV show Blue Peter broadcast its very first episode on BBC TV in October 1958. For two TK points, who were the presenters of Blue Peter for the very first episode of 1958? A man and a lady. Name them for two TK points. I'll give you the answer after Jerry Lee Lewis.

lifeless. 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
1: Jerry Lee Lewis and his pumping piano, Breathless, great song. The answer to the question on Blue Pizza, well, the first two presenters were Christopher Trace and Layla Williams. Way before my time, was it way before your time? I can just about remember John Noakes, Valerie Singleton and Peter Purvis. That's about my limit. I'm only a young man, you know. Saturday morning, we're in the tunnel. Gary Miller is next.
2: 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More.

0: one of several versions of The Story of My Life around. That's Gary Miller's version in our charts. This was the year Cliff Richard emerged. A young singer named Harry Webb changed his name to Cliff Richard and released his debut single Move It, widely considered by music historians to be the first authentic British rock and roll record. We've played that a few times before, not today. We do have Sam Cooke, though, and You Send Me.
1: Darling,

0: dulcet tones of Sam Cooke in the Time Tunnel, You Send Me. I'm going to send me and you to 1968 after we've heard from Rodney Collins. That's our last track, warming us up nicely for 68.
1: This is Rodney Collins. What's the soundtrack of your life? 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Well, on Wednesday lunchtime, stream 1 and 3, we play the soundtrack of your life here on Sunshine Radio. 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That's Wednesday lunchtimes, the soundtrack of your life.

0: Holly's Jennifer Eccles. 1968 was a monumental turning point in the UK, marked by major cultural milestones, groundbreaking medical achievements, and bizarre everyday pop culture trivia. We'll have some trivia for you from 68 very soon. Let's just chill and enjoy. Otis Redding sitting on the dock of the bay.
1: Sit

Oh, what a song from Otis Redding. Great to play that on the radio on a Saturday morning in the Time Tunnel. The Sound of Music Mania, the soundtrack album for The Sound of Music, surpassed 2 million sales in the UK. Statistically, this meant one in four British homes with a record player owned a copy of The Sound of Music. Did you? And the Beatles go animated, the band's iconic avant-garde animated feature film, Yellow Submarine, premiered in London, revolutionising animation as a serious art form for adults. Did you see that movie? I've seen bits of it. I don't think I've seen it all the way through. We don't have the Beatles today, but we do have Roger Miller. And

0: no such thing as make-believe. Puppet dolls, autumn leaves, and BB guns.
1: While we're digging deep in the tunnels today, Roger Miller, Mr. King of the Road himself, with Little Green Apples. Wow. Japanese cars arrived this year. Nissan introduced its Datsun Badz range of cars to the British market, fundamentally shifting the landscape of UK auto sales. Now, did you have a Datsun back in the day? I think, yeah, my dad had a Datsun Bluebird, I think it was. Really nice car to drive, but it just rusted away. You could hear it rusting away on the drive. I think it didn't like the UK climate, for sure. Now, look at this. A very rarely played early hit from the Bee Gees. Barry Gibb, this week, turned 80 years young.

the Bee Gees and Jumbo, very rarely heard track in the top 20. There we are. I've got a trivia question coming up. Manchester United became the first English football club to win the European Cup, defeating who? 4-1 at Wembley Stadium. Okay, sports question. Manchester United became the first English football club to win the European Cup, defeating who? 4-1 at Wembley Stadium. We'll give you the answer to that just for fun after we've heard from Lulu.

so many hits for Lulu around this time. Me and the Peaceful Heart there. TK Point for Manchester United famously beating Benfica 4-1. Benfica on the 29th of May 1968 at Wembley Stadium to win their very first European Cup. Well done if you got that. Now we have the Foundations. Back on My Feet Again.

Diana Ross singing a heart out on that one with the Supremes and Forever Came Today. Before that, the Foundations, Back on My Feet Again. Saturday morning, we're in the tunnel. We're on Sunshine Radio. It's TK in the chair till 1 o'clock. Now, Jeff Beck had a couple of hits in 67 with High Ho Silver Lining and The Tallyman. This was a hit for him in 68. Our year.

0: So Vicky Leandros performed the original French vocal version of that, representing Luxembourg at the Eurovision Song Contest in 67 when it finished in fourth place. And then Jeff Beck did that version in 68, which made the lower end of our charts. Love Is Blue. Okay, sit back, chillax, get the coffee on, and enjoy the dulcet tones of Mr. Scott Walker now.
1: Joanna.

What a voice, Mr. Scott Walker. He'd had a hit in 67 with Jackie, making number 22, and then in 68, our year, May, Joanna made number 7. Time for one more from our year and the Cymbals to play us out with the best part of Breaking Up, and then two fabulous years after Midday, Don't Go Anywhere, 82 and 72 on the way. The other way around, but don't worry, I've got it in.

0: Now, the biggest songs from the best decades. 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
1: 6 foot 6, he stood on the ground.

And as promised, Sunshine, it's a very good afternoon to you. We are in 1972. Johnny Cash to start us off in this thing called Love. And Stevie Wonder, If You Really Love Me. What a year. This is one of my faves. 72 and 82 in this hour. And I hope you can stay with me till 1 o'clock. 72 is a monumental period in the UK, marked by massive political shifts, cultural milestones, severe economic crisis. But the music was good.

fantastic. Sly and the Family Stone on Sunshine with Family Affair in the Time Tunnel. 1972, a massive national coal miners' strike caused such intense fuel shortages that a state of emergency was declared. This forced the government to implement regular blackouts and a brief 3-day working week to conserve electricity. I remember that. Do you remember that 3-day week? The Candles. Labby Siffrey was in the charts.

Abbey Two for you. That hit in the previous year with It Must Be Love, making number 14 in November 71. And in our year 72, Crying, Laughing, Loving, Lying made number 11 in March of that year. Now, a very good afternoon to you, sunshiners, but according to Cat Stevens, it's still morning. Well, it's Saturday, it's the weekend. It's Sunshine Radio.

0: still going strong in 2026 at the age of 78. There he was in 72 with Morning Has Broken. Cat Stevens, Yusuf, however you want to call him. Okay, now we've got a real treat for us. A live recording of an iconic artist coming up. Just a quick fact from our year. Do you remember when David Bowie shook up British youth culture with his legendary performance of Starman as Ziggy Stardust on BBC Top of the Pops? I remember that. And Mastermind debuts, the iconic BBC TV quiz, famous for its intense interrogation chair, and the catchphrase, "I've started, so I'll finish," was broadcast for the first time in September. Yes, nothing to do with Pop Mastermind, of course. Now, have a listen to this.
1: Excuse us for tuning up every once in a while, but like, I guess, you know, Cowboy's going to want to stay into it anyway, so give us about 3 minutes. Is it too loud out there? Is it too loud? Yes, well, bro. Dig, we got this other thing called, I don't know, we like to do a little loose jam type of thing. It's trying to be good, what the hell?

0: CK rocks it up in the tunnel Saturday afternoon. How about that live recording of Jimi Hendrix with his version of Johnny Be Good, recorded at the Berklee Community Center, Berklee in California, in 72, and in the charts back to back with Deep Purple, and a great track, Never Before. Wow.
1: Great music for your weekend through the time tunnel with Tony King.
0: Let's calm it down a little bit here. We've still got to go to 1982 before 1 o'clock. Our last track from 72 is from the Chi Lights. Have you seen her?

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They all gather around me. They seem to know my name. 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

0: last track from 72. What a song. 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The Chi Lights. Have you seen her? So we're off to 1982 in the time tunnel after we've heard from Mike Hollis.
1: Mike Hollis, are you getting enough?
2: Hello, soulmates. Do yourself a favour and get on your sunbed of soul.

Yeah, the beautiful singing voice of Alison Moyet with Jazzy back then, and Don't Go. Before that, Just an Illusion, Lee John there with Imagination. We're in 82, our last year today. The Argentina invaded the Falkland Islands on the 19th of March this year, and Prime Minister Margaret Thatcher sent a naval task force in response. And the birth of Prince William this year, Princess Diane gave birth to Prince William on the 21st of June, 1981.

Musical Youth, making number one in the UK and in Australia, Canada, Ireland and the Netherlands, and made number 10 in the US with Pass the Dutchie. In the Time Tunnel. Now this next guy, still going strong in 2026. Not quite as nimble on stage, I'm reading here, but yeah, he's still performing. Stuart Goddard, alias Adamant. Here he is with Goody Two Shoes.

such a tremendous single, isn't it, from The Stranglers and Golden Brown. In this year, Pope John Paul II made a historic visit to Canterbury in May of the year, the first visit by a pontiff to the UK, and Channel 4 launched. They began broadcasting in November, featuring the launch of the soap opera Brookside and the new game show Countdown. I was an extra on Brookside for 2 years. I used to drive the bus. I was the bus driver on set. It went very well with my night job as a DJ and gave me some extra income.

The bass playing by Bruce Foxton on that track is fantastic. Spending 3 weeks at number one in Feb 82, double A-side with A Town Called Malice. That is precious.

One of the big movies of the year was Gandhi, directed by Richard Attenborough. The biographical epic had its UK premiere in December 82 and won 8 Academy Awards. Gandhi, did you see that movie? I watched that the other night, in the heat of the night. Sidney Poitier, what a great film that is.

I just love the trumpet playing in that song and the duet with the young lady at the end, Mark Allman with Soft Cell, Torch. Their fourth UK hit, making number two in May 82, Torch. Well, we've had everything in the show, haven't we? From Max by Graves, Deep Purple and Fat Larry's Band, our last song today. Hope you've enjoyed the journey in the time tunnel. Enjoy the rest of your weekend. TK saying, see you next time.

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What's the soundtrack of your life? What's the music that means so much to you? Well, on Wednesday lunchtime, stream 1 and 3, we play the soundtrack of your life here on Sunshine Radio. 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

And you're very welcome into the Revival Show. My name's Kenny Tosh. What's yours? Each week we look back at two wonderful decades of the 1960s and the 70s and play some of those little hits and the gems as well. There's a man who began his career back, of course, with Vinegar Joe back in the 1960s, then into a rock pile, and in his own right, Dave Edmunds. And here comes the Weekends. Well, here come the oldies.

That was the thing, I think, about 1960s singles, certainly on Fontana Records. The quality was unbelievable. I think I still have most of my original 45s of Man for Man somewhere deep in the dungeon. They're hits from 1968, and Ha Ha Said the Clown. Here's one from the 70s, and the Hughes Corporation, sort of a one-hit wonder for them, and they say, Don't Rock the Boat.

One of my favourite quotes, good one to get the feet tapping today right here on the Revival Show. Status quo, of course, and the one called Break the Rules. I did find an original LP when I was going through the collection just a few days ago. I think it was one of the very first compilations of their greatest hits from way back when. It was called Status Quo 12 Gold Bars. I wonder if it's not worth anything. Off for a jaunt to the Isle of Man, to the Who.

It's The Who and the story about Happy Jack, who's quite happy living in the sand at the Isle of Man. Somebody passed a comment on that track just a while back. They actually said, hard to imagine the crashing at the stage whilst playing that tune. Yeah, good one. Happy Jack, right here on the Revival Show. We're gonna

Do you know what? I think I have mentioned to you before, right here on the Revival Show, about me liking that Beatles For Sale album. We used to have this record club in school, and I was frowned upon for liking that terrible album, as my friends called it. I actually quite liked it. It was the Beatles For Sale album, and doing Chuck Berry's rock and roll music.

Climax Blues Band. And in fact, when they began singing together, they were actually called the Chicago Climax Blues Band. And most people actually thought that they came from the States, which they didn't. In fact, they came from the UK. There you go. A fascinating fact today. From Stevie Wonder, For Once in My Life.

It's Good News Week, and so say the Hedgehoppers Anonymous right here on the Revival Show. That actually was the name given to the guys because they were all in the RAF for a time, and Hedgehoppers was actually what they called the little sort of low-flying light aircraft back in World War II. There you go. There's your fascinating fact for this day right here on the Revival Show. Good one from the Hedgehoppers Anonymous, and it's Good News Week. Here's a cracker one from Carla Thomas. B-A-B-Y.

That's Dave Freeman from DJM Records. Turntable hits, mid-1970s. And that's one called California Freeway. Somebody has put a video of that on YouTube, but I was trying to do a search to see if Dave is still around and what is he up to today. But drawn to blank with that one. Okay, maybe someday we'll find out where Dave Freeman is. Right here on The Revival Show, you're very welcome. My name's Kenny Tosh. What's yours? Our two weekly hour look back of those great hits from the 60s and 70s.

Manchester's finest, and there's one definitely, the Offshore Stations were playing very heavily in the 1960s, and indeed the Hollies, and I Can't Let Go. Here's one which was a one-hit wonder. If you recall a television sort of talent show back from in the 1970s that was called New Faces, remember that? Hosted by our very own Derek Hobson. Well, here's one of the groups who actually won the competition one week back in the 1970s from Liverpool. It's Our Kid. Baby.

The Rain, the Park, and the other things from the Kaisills. I can tell you a bit about the Kaisills. They were a family group. And if you remember a television series called The Partridge Family, yeah, well, they were actually based on that family called the Kaisills. There you go. You're going to stun your friends with that little fact today. Here's a guy, more or less, had a couple of hits in the 70s. Maybe his biggest claim to fame was indeed he wrote Rose Garden, which was a massive hit for Lynn Anderson. He also had a song called The Games People Play in His Own Right, and follow-up single to that back in 1971. This is Joe South.

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1: 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We

Hi there, nice to have you along with us right here on The Revival Show. It is indeed our weekly look back at two wonderful decades of music. That's the 60s and 70s, of course. With me, my name's Kenny Tosh. What's yours? Bringing us back into our number two. Great one from the Troggs. And with A Girl Like You. For 60 more minutes, here come the oldies from those two great decades.

Goodness, that one does take me back to the 1960s. And I was just thinking, you know, whilst I was listening to the Rolling Stones, I do think that would be one of the very first songs that I ever heard on a little ship, which was anchored 3.5 miles off the Bay of Ramsey in Isle of Man. The very first beginnings, of course, of Radio Caroline North. Oh, goodness. Best not count him back. No, I know. The Rolling Stones, and it's all over now. This one from the 70s, and Andrew Gold, he quite rightly says, never let her slip away.

Alison Pappas on the Revival Show. I did play the other version just a few weeks ago, which they tried Barry Maguire's voice on that, but that's the one I think everybody knows and loves. The Mamas and Papas and some California Dreamin'. Classic country, and this is Glenn Campbell, and working as a lineman for the county. In fact, he's a Wichita lineman.

0: But here's the best music from two wonderful decades, the 60s and 70s, on the Revival Show. That one, indeed, from Glen Campbell. Once upon a time, he was, he was a session man helping out the Beach Boys, who invited him to stay, but Glen wanted to move on to bigger and better things, and didn't he just do that? That's the Wichita Lineman.
1: Hello.

seemed a very strange amalgamation at the time. It was Chris Norman, who came from the band Smokey, and Susie Quattro, and the tune called Stumbling In. Back to my days as a child broadcaster, what I used to do was take the start and take the middle instrumental, loop it together, and get a talkover out of Steve Harley and Cockney Rebel.

Hi, TK here. Well, it's hard to believe I've been presenting the 70s and 80s show on Sunshine Radio for 4 years now. Where does the time go? Yet it seems I've only scratched the surface of playing the great music available from these two fantastic decades. So join me every Wednesday, 7 till 9pm, where I continue to find those familiar songs and hidden gems for you to enjoy. I also have some fab features like the Mystery Voice, Lyric Quiz, Pop Mastermind and King's Buried Treasure to test your knowledge just for fun. The show is repeated every Monday evening, 10 till midnight.

0: Yes, that was a one-hit wonder from the Yamasukis. I was surprised. I was watching a Dutch music channel a few days ago. Lo and behold, the video for that actually popped up on the music channel. It made number three in the Netherlands, but only nether regions of the charts are right here in the UK. 1971 for the Yamasukis and Yamasuki.
1: Oh, don't just min about like that, man. Translate. What does all this rubbish mean?
0: It beats me, mate.

I think it would be, personally, my favourite tune from the 1970s from the group called Free, and that is My Brother Jake, right here on the Revival Show. How do you fancy an offshore memory, then?

From the Summer of Love back in 1967, there was one which the Pirates were playing really, really heavily. Johnny Young was the man in question. He was Australian, and thanks to my cousin, actually in Brisbane, who actually found a copy of that on CD. He'd been searching for it for ages, and written and performed on their very first LP by the Bee Gees, but a tune they gave away indeed to Johnny Young. If you listen very carefully, you can actually hear the Bee Gees doing the background vocals on that one as well. That's Craze Fintenkirk.

0: original version, which was massive on the Northern Soul Circuit back in the 1970s. There's Gloria Jones, yes, and the original of Tainted Love. And as you all know, Gloria Jones was the girlfriend of Mark Bolan.
1: I've heard people say that too much of anything is not good for you, baby. But

Barry White, great one, and Can't Get Enough of Your Love, Babe. Just a reminder, if you want to get in touch with me here at The Revival Show, any song you haven't heard for an absolute age, you would like me to go and try and find it for you down in my deepest, darkest dungeon, my email address is revivalshow@gmail.com. 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

5-4-3-2-1, Manfred Mann. And that was my preference, sort of musical programs-wise, because I much preferred Ready, Steady, Go to Top of the Pops. They were playing all the songs the Pirates were playing. Maybe, perhaps, that's what it could have been. Manfred Mann, right here on the Revival Show. These are the Babies, and Isn't It Time?

0: babies who say, isn't it time? Well, I'm afraid it is.
1: Well, dear listener, that's about it for today. So before I fall down the little hole in the middle, I'll just remind you, The Revival Show is compiled, produced, and presented by Kenny Tosh, and without the aid of a safety net. Until next time, I'm Gary Owens saying hello.
0: He does that extremely well. Gary, thank you very, very much indeed. Yes, friends and neighbors, I'm afraid those 120 minutes have just flown by once again because the clock on the wall says that's all.

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Just to remind you, of course, you can pop along and check out our Facebook page, Revival Show. 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My name's Kenny Tosh. What's yours? Have a good week. Till next week. And The Revival Show is brought to you by jingleworks.co.

So, my fellow time travellers, we're heading back through the years once again to 1978, the year of the big musical, as Grease hit the cinemas and Evita hit the boards of the London stage, 1978. Argentina won the World Cup in football and there was some fine music around. Gleason Can't Stand Losing You and Joe Walsh's superb Life's Been Good. It's going to be a good one. Strap yourself in, hold on tight. 1978, we're heading back in time. I'm Mark Stafford and this is Stafford's World. This is one of the songs that should have been bigger than it was in 78. A bit of Warren Zevon.

0: arrived at Camp David, the first thing upon which we agreed was to ask the people of the world to pray that our negotiations would be successful. Those prayers have been answered far beyond any expectations. We are privileged to witness tonight a significant achievement in the cause of peace, an achievement none thought possible a year ago, or even a month ago, an achievement that reflects the courage and wisdom of these two leaders. Through 13 long days at Camp David, we have seen them display determination and vision and flexibility, which was needed to make this agreement come to pass. All of us owe them our gratitude and respect. They know that they will always have my personal admiration.
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1978, both Britain and the US were plagued by mass murderers, as in Britain, the Yorkshire Ripper carried out a series of murders in the north of England. And in the US, the serial killer Ted Bundy is finally captured in Pensacola, Florida, after killing around 35 people between 1973 and 1978. It is Memories of 1978. And looking at a couple of songs from that year, a couple of good ones as well. Patti Smith and the Patti Smith Group, Because the Night. She co-wrote that with Bruce Springsteen, but always gives Bruce the major credit, saying, I just threw a little bit in here and there. And it was the superb late great Warren Zevon and We're Wolves of London. And this was the moment in the spotlight for Annie Haslam, lead singer of Renaissance, Northern Lights.

John. Grease. The Broadway smash that made theatrical history by becoming one of the longest-running musical comedies of all time breaks loose on the motion picture screen.

sensational star of Saturday Night Fever ignites the screen in Grease. And he does it all with Olivia Newton-John in her motion picture debut. John Travolta and Olivia Newton-John explode across the motion picture screen in Grease, the movie filled with more song, more dance, more of everything that makes a great musical unforgettable. John Travolta and Olivia Newton-John together for the first time

0: We learnt some new words in 1978 as Sony introduced the Walkman, the first portable stereo, and we all stuck our headphones on and refused to talk to anybody else. And it's been going on ever since, hasn't it? 1978. We also learnt the words test tube baby as Louise Brown, the first test tube baby, was born. The year also saw the TV debuts of Dallas in the US and the long-running British children's TV drama Grange Hill in Britain, 1978. Also introduced us to that band, Dire Straits and Sultans of Swing, the song that kicked off their career. And it was Annie Haslam and her band Renaissance and Northern Lights from 1978. More to come. 78 continues when we get back.
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0: I shall not be calling for a general election at this time. Instead, I ask every one of you to carry on with the task of consolidating the improvement now taking place in our country's position. Let's see it through together.
1: I think he's made a mistake, and I think his decision is really against the nation's best interests. He's lost his majority, and when that happens, I think you lose the authority

1978, the musical world says goodbye to Keith Moon of The Who and Jacques Brel, French singer-songwriter, and most notoriously of all to Nancy Spungen, who was stabbed to death in the Chelsea Hotel in New York by Sid Vicious, her boyfriend from the Sex Pistols. 1978. Spain gets a democratic government for the first time in a very long time as a referendum issues a new constitution. 1978 memories. A couple of mellow songs amongst a year that was pretty noisy in places as punk and new wave were around. Chris Rea's Fool If You Think It's Over, and Neil Young doing a superb version of the old Ian Tyson song, Four Strong Winds. Many people have covered it, but Neil Young, helped out by Nicoletta Larson, to me did the definitive version of that. It's Mark Stafford. It is Stafford's World. We're amongst the music and the memories of 1978. And I said it was a bit lively with new wave stuff, including this.

0: Immigration Department tried to protect us from them, denying them visas for a few days late in December. But now they're here and they're loosed upon the land. They're the Sex Pistols, the British punk rock group that began their first American concert tour last night in Atlanta. And Jack Perkins was there.
1: The publicity that preceded the Sex Pistols to America

0: said they spat on audiences, vomited on stage, sang of anarchy. Those were the things that had made them famous. And here they are, at least two of them in a hotel room in Atlanta, waiting for the other two to do a promised interview. But they're in a strange mood, flaky, demanding they be paid $10 before they'll do any bleep bleep interview. Denied that, they stomp off into their first concert in America.
1: Nice.

0: year when they championed the music of punk and new wave artists, it was strange to see the NME also took Bruce Springsteen to heart and made it one of their albums of the year, Bruce Springsteen's Darkness on the Edge of Town. And from it, that was Badlands. And the Undertones and Teenage Kicks, as we look at 1978. Big movies this year include The Deer Hunter, Midnight Express, FM, that movie about the radio station, Halloween, Superman and Grease, the musical, of course. And the big stage musical was another biggie as well. It was Evita from Andrew Lloyd Webber and Tim Rice, the stage adaptation of the life of Argentina's Eva Perón.
1: The last hit by Tim Rice and Lloyd Webber has dazzled audiences for years. It will Evita. After all the ballyhoo about their latest opera, there was a danger the world premiere would be an anticlimax. So much was expected of Evita. Even before the first night, the theatre boasted £250,000 worth of advanced ticket sales.
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music and the memories of September 1978. In Britain, inflation reaches a six-year low of 8.3%. So amongst the turmoil of 1978 and the winter of discontent, which was coming at the end of 1978, there was some good news around inflation reaching a low of 8.3%. A couple more songs before we focus in on a month from 1978. We'll do some Kansas in a minute with Dust in the Wind. Absolute gem, that. And this from the Power in the Darkness album, one of the albums of the year, the Tom Robinson Band and Too Good to Be True.

0: 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You know the other radio stations? 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

So let us join hands together and venture back through time. It's a bumpy road back to 1978, and we're looking at the month of September in that year, September 1978 awaits. It's a rock flashback. I'm Mark Stafford, and the music is wonderful. 1978 awaits. As always, we start with a look at America's biggest selling rock singles. Before we get to the big ones, let's look at some of those little tiny songs around the bottom end of the American Cashbox 100. At number 82, making their debut on the American Hot 100 and the American Cashbox charts, it was Tom Petty and the Heartbreakers.

0: It began life as a pie tin from the Frisbee Bakery in Connecticut. And from those unlikely origins, it has grown into one of America's most popular pastimes. The sport, the art, whatever you want to call it, of tossing a plastic Frisbee on a beach, in a park, or a backyard. But with Frisbee, as with almost everything else in life, it turns out there is a higher calling, and here's Jack Perkins.
1: The Rose Bowl in Pasadena has seen many a great upset in its day. Remember Washington beating Michigan last New Year's? But what about the dramatic upset witnessed here yesterday? The Rose Bowl was the site of the 1978 World Frisbee Championships. Frisbee as a competitive sport is fresh, at times almost balletic. But what seemed most to please the 40,000 fans was catch-and-fetch Frisbee for dogs. Dogs from across America were entered, but it narrowed to two. The champion, Ashley Whippet, champion for 3 years, and the challenger, Dink, an upstart mutt from Maryland. The Whippet was whipped. Jack Perkins, NBC News, Los Angeles.

It's September 1978. American President Jimmy Carter hosts historic talks at his Camp David holiday retreat between Egyptian President Sadat and Israeli Prime Minister Begin. And the outcome is an agreement to sign a peace treaty back in September 1978. Meanwhile, in the boxing world, Muhammad Ali beat Leon Spinks to regain the world heavyweight boxing title for a record third time, September 1978. And we're looking at America's biggest selling rock singles, checking out the bubblers at the moment, the ones down the bottom end of the Cashbox 100. Tom Petty and the Heartbreakers at 82 with Listen to a Heart, and it was Eric Clapton, billed as Eric Clapton and his band on Promises at 75. And this was new as well. This was at 68 for a band that was new to us as well, Toto and Hole.

It's September 1978. Pope John Paul is found dead following a heart attack. Aged just 65, it only held the position for 33 days. And in London, Bulgarian defector Georgi Markov dies 4 days after being stabbed by a poison-tipped umbrella point while he waited at a bus stop on Waterloo Bridge. September 1978, music and memories. They were new, they were Toto, and Hold the Line was at 68, and we're into the Big Ten. And I'll tell you what, I don't think it comes better than this from Bob Seger and the Silver Bullet Band.

Yeah, with the music and the memories from a particular month in rock and roll history. Let's turn the pages of the rock and roll history book back and focus in on this one. It's September 1978 we're looking at today, looking at the music and the memories of this particular month as we head through the years. A good one for rock and roll, certainly guitar music was doing pretty well in September 1978. FM radio was massive, wasn't it? Hollywood Nights from Bob Seger and the Silver Bullet Band at 10. It was Foreigner and Double Vision at 9. And this rock classic was at 8 for The Who.

1978, September 1978 to be precise. The Shah of Iran imposes martial law in an attempt to retain power after waves of violent demonstrations by Islamic militants. And in the UK, police launch a massive manhunt after newspaper boy Carl Bridgewater is brutally murdered. The Who were at 8 in America with Who Are You? And they were Ambrosia, did very well in America with about 3 top 10 hits, but didn't do anything in Britain. Ambrosia and How Much I Feel at number 7. This was Our Guy doing very well in America. In fact, better in America than Britain, where he had more hit singles. Jerry Rafferty was at 6.

0: You're in the middle of a three-hour journey through rock and roll history on Stafford's World. We'll be back very shortly with more.
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2: Almost 3 million people have taken Billy Joel's album, The Stranger, home with them. What are you waiting for?
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2: The Stranger, the one Billy Joel album you can't afford to miss out on. 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Not to mention super songs like Just the Way You Are, Moving Out, and his newest hit, Only the Good Die Young.
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2: 1978.

Certainly did very well in America in that period in the 1970s, became the biggest grossing female performer at that time in 1978, 77, 76. Those years were very successful for her. Linda Ronstadt was at 5 with a cover of an old Chuck Berry song back in the USA, and it was Jerry Rafferty from the City to City album, Right Down the Line, was the single that was at 6. Rolling Stones were still around and having its singles. They were at 4 with

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0: Look in this week for John Travolta. 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

It's September 1978. 20,000 people are killed in an earthquake in Iran, and Yorkshire police attribute two more murders to the notorious Yorkshire Ripper, bringing the total to 10 murders. It's September 1978. Kenny Loggins was helped out by Fleetwood Mac member Stevie Nicks on Whenever I Call You Friend. That was at 3. Rolling Stones were at 4 with Beast of Burden. And this band from Australia had their biggest single hit in America and around the world in September 1978. They were the Little River Band.

We're looking at the music and the memories of September 1978. Biggest song for that band, the Little River Band from Australia, was it too? It was Reminiscing. And this guy was topping the charts in America, but doing absolutely zero in the country he was born in. He was an English guy, Nick Gilder, who grew up in Britain, then moved to Canada, but was successful in America with about three top 40 hits in America. Nick Gilder, Hot Child in the City was the biggest of them, and it was number one in September 1978.

0: the city. Not only did he not sell many copies of that song, he also didn't get it played on the radio in Britain, which is very strange for a guy who grew up in this country. Nick Gilder and Hot Child in the City, America's biggest selling rock and pop single in September 1978. He was topping the charts single-wise in America, but it's time for us now to focus in on the biggest selling rock albums in Britain. And we do that when we get back, and we'll check out the album at 10. It was the Octave album. The Moody Blues are next.
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1: 1978.
2: It's you and me together looking at the music and the memories of September 1978. Meatloaf's Bad Out of Hell was at 9, Ian Dury was at 8, and the Octave album from the Moody Blues was at 10. And as we head downwards and upwards and ever onwards in the chart, we find at 7 it was the Live and Dangerous album from Thin Lizzy, and Bob Dylan's Street Legal was at 6, and at 5, Blondie were there with Parallel Lines.

It's September 1978. A mid-air collision in San Diego, USA leaves 150 people dead. And Jeff Boycott is sacked as Yorkshire cricket captain. September 1968. Blondie's Parallel Lines was at 5, and it was their cover of the old Buddy Holly song, I'm Gonna Love You Too. And at 4, it was Question, Are We Not Men? Answer, No, We Are Devo. They were Devo, the Strange Guys there. An album recorded in Germany, but they're an American band. Devo and I Can't Get No Satisfaction, cover of the old Rolling Stones song. The album was at 4, and a bit of classic rock was at 3. From Boston, it was the Don't Look Back album.

Stadium Rock was big in 1978, and that was one of the top rockers of the time, Boston. And the album was Don't Look Back, title track to that. We played that was at 3. Jeff Wayne's musical version of War of the Worlds was at 2 in the biggest selling rock albums in Britain from September 1978. And the Who were top.

It's you and me together looking at the music and the memories of September 1978. In the music world, music fans are stunned by the death of Keith Moon, who dies of a drug overdose in his Mayfair flat. Dubbed the Crazy Man of the Who, Moon was just 31 years old. And talking of Keith Moon, the top-selling album, rock album-wise, in Britain from September 1978 was the Who Are You album from The Who. And from it, that was Sister Disco. From the albums to the singles. And at 10, it was a track from one of those monster albums of the time. The Bat Out of Hell album yielded this from Meatloaf at 10.

0: the one, the only, the classic Halloween. Halloween night. A small American town. 15 years ago.
1: Michael?
2: Tommy, it's me!
0: Halloween. The night he...

It's September 1978. US TV viewers see the end of one classic TV show and the beginning of another as the last broadcast of the Columbo Detective series airs on NBC and the start of the sitcom Taxi premieres on ABC television. As we check out the 10 biggest selling rock singles in Britain, it was Meatloaf at 10 with 2 out of 3 Ain't Bad, and Justin Hayward's cut from the War of the Worlds, the Jeff Wayne musical version of War of the Worlds, was at 9, and from it that was Forever Autumn at 9. Bob Dylan was at 8 though with this is Baby Stop Crying.

0: 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We'll be right back.
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0: most frightening things on Earth are about to come out of the darkness. They will look surprisingly like your neighbors, your friends, your family.
1: This situation must be controlled before it's too late. They are multiplying too rapidly.
2: We've got to survive. Somebody's got to survive.
0: When there is no more room in hell, the dead will walk the earth. Dawn of the Dead.
3: They must be destroyed on sight.
0: There is nothing you can do to stop it. It's too late. It's already happening at a theater near you. Dawn of the Dead. Contains scenes of violence that may be considered shocking. No one under 17 will be admitted. Dawn of the Dead.

We're amongst the music and the memories of September 1978, and former Sex Pistol John Lydon, alias Johnny Rotten, launches his new band Public Image Limited with a single simply called Public Image. And the weirdest concert of 1978 takes place at the foot of the Egyptian pyramids when the Grateful Dead play to 3,000 people. This show was staged to coincide with an eclipse of the moon in September 1978. We're counting them down, the 10 biggest ones, rock single-wise, in Britain in September 1978. Bob Dylan was at 8 with Baby Stop Crying. The Who were at 7 with Who Are You? We heard that earlier. And it was a double A-side from The Jam. One side was A-Bomb in Wardour Street, and the other side was that, cover of The Kinks' David Watts. The Jam were at 6. And this was at 5 for The Motors, Forget About You.

It's time to count them down, Britain's best-selling rock singles from September 1978. Meat Loaf were at 10 with 2 out of 3 Ain't Bad, and at 9 it was Forever Autumn from Justin Hayward. At 8 it was Baby Stop Crying from Bob Dylan, and The Who were at 7 with Who Are You. At 6 it was David Watts and A Bomb in Wardour Street from The Jam. The Motors were at 5 with Forget About You. Status Quo were at 4 with Again and Again, and Blondie at 3 with Picture This. And at 2 it was the biggest song for Susie and the Banshees. Hong Kong Garden was at 2. And topping the pile, the biggest selling rock and pop single in Britain in September 1978 came from 10cc. It was Dreadlock Holiday.

0: So there it was, Britain's best-selling rock and pop single from September 1978. Dreadlock Holiday from 10cc was topping the pile. Did you enjoy it? Did you enjoy our look at September 1978? It was a time of change music-wise. Things were changing in the music world. Now, if you did enjoy it, it's mark@markstafford.co.uk if you'd like to drop me a line. Also got a website, by the way, and if you'd like to go there, it's www.markstafford.co.uk. www.markstafford.co.uk. Hey, but we're not finished yet with 1978. You think you've had enough? No, you haven't. We've got time for a couple more as we look at a couple of songs that got away in 1978. And we're back with the first of them in just a minute as we check out one of those got away songs. Didn't do anything in the charts, didn't make the top 40 in Britain or in America, but we remember it to this day.
1: 1978. You

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1: Listen, you mad skateboard dogs, here is the news. Get yourself covered with helmet pads and gloves and flat shoes. So if you're going to wipe out, don't bounce like a ball. Roll with it. See, he's cool. When you skateboard, play safe.

We didn't buy it, did we? Single Wise. It's one of the songs that got away from 1978, leaving us just one more from 78 before we close up the box. Hope you enjoyed it. If you did, Mark at markstafford.co.uk. So another Stafford's World comes to an end, and we shut the box down and screw the lid down on 1978 with another one of those songs that got away from the Stick to Me album, which had come out at the end of the year before. A single that came out from that in the early part of 1978 was this. It was Graham Parker and the Rumour, and this one got away in 1978. It was the New York Show.

0: tasty stuff goes into making a summer sundae. Strawberries, raspberries, blueberries, rhubarb. 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Summer sundaes on Sunshine also have a lot of tasty ingredients, including the Sunday Breakfast Show with myself, Martin Buchanan and Katie. On the menu, the Wheel of Fortunes, can you spot the connection between the songs? The Backwards Song, a little bit of classical, and our summer quiz, Tennis on the Radio. There is, of course, more than a sprinkling of great songs on top. Pleasure all your senses between 7 and 9 a.m. on Sunshine with the mouth-watering Sunday Breakfast Show and tuck in with Katie and myself. 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

in search of the perfect radio program, to boldly go where other DJs fear to roam, to cross music frontiers and sound barriers in the hope of discovering new material, to entertain without having to explain. Ladies and gentlemen, we present the Mike Hollis Show.

voice of voices to start this week's show. It's Whispers. They're getting louder. Whispers! It's Jackie Wilson, one of the greatest voices ever. And that little gem was co-written by Barbara Aiklin and recorded by Jackie back in 1966 on the Brunswick record label. Well, glad you could make it this week. Let me just tick you down as ever present. Hope your week's gone well. It looks as though we've got rid of all that really hot weather now. We've even had some rain. And the kids are back at school as well. I bet that could be some relief for some parents. But it's time for me to say, hello, soulmates. Welcome to another Hollis Sunbed of Soul. I've got the box open, I've got it sold up, and yes, I've got it ready to go. And I'm back in the role of your Mr. Soul. 2 hours of the best soul music in the whole wide world. And they say proof is in the pudding, so stick around. Let me amaze you. With tunes like this, Gil Scott-Heron and Brian Jackson from 1974. And we're going to hit the bottle. Could you make it single malt, please? Pretty please?

Now that soulmate should perk your ears up. I bet you haven't heard that one very often, if at all. It's James Lynn Marsh with Charles Johnson and the Tornado Orchestra, and You Made a Mistake. You'll find it on the album Texas Soul 65, and also got a release as a single on the Rainbow record label. Right, it's that time to put a smile on your dial. And I know that with internet radio now, that's a bit of an old-fashioned cliché using the word dial, but it still sounds nice, so let's do it, shall we? And it's all about our friend Paddy, who buys a chainsaw, which guarantees to cut down 40 trees in an hour. Paddy sets to work, but it can only cut down 20 in the hour. So he takes the chainsaw back to complain. He says to the shop owner, "This doesn't cut 40 in an hour. I've only done 20. With that, the shop owner starts up the chainsaw. Paddy looks at him and shouts, "What the hell is that noise?"

0: Now that voice belongs to John Hampton. It's a belting B-side to Don't Lead Me On. It's called Not My Girl. Dotty Records, I love that name. And that's from 1965. Before that, it was Johnny Wyatt. Still a big tune on the scene. 1966, Bronco Records in the States and the President record label in the UK. And this thing called Love. On the way next, George Blackwell, with the title of a song that could relate to me sometimes, Can't Lose My Head. Came out on Smoke Records back in 66, but before we play it, look who's arrived. We mentioned him earlier. It's the little cheeky fellow with the rosy cheeks and that big smile. Holding his shillelagh, it's Al Paddy.
1: Hello, Mike. How are you?
0: Not bad.
1: Have you got a minute?
0: Yeah.
1: I want to tell you something about my wife.
0: What's that, Paddy?
1: Do you know, she goes to the beauty parlour on a Monday.
0: Really?
1: And comes back on a Wednesday.
0: Oh, Paddy, I don't know how you get away with it. Best get back to your black stuff.

0: The bosses say I need to be more inclusive in what I do. I'm like the free breakfast when you stay in a travel lodge. 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
3: Mike who?

Well, that there is one of my all-time favourite singers, the wonderful Otis Redding, ADCO Records, 1970, and Look at That Girl, produced by Steve Cropper. Well, it's the birthday file, and it's the anniversary of the late great, if not one of the greatest soul singers ever, Otis Redding. He was born this particular week back in 1941 in Dawson, Georgia, and is still described as one of the greatest singers in the history of American music and a megastar in soul music and rhythm and blues. He was nicknamed the King of Soul, and you can understand why. He influenced so many other soul artists of the 60s. He quit school at the age of 15 to support his family, working with Little Richard's backing band, the Upsetters. In 58, he joined Jenny Jenkins' band, the Pine Toppers, with whom he toured the southern states as a singer and a driver. And an unscheduled appearance on a Stax recording session led to a contract and his first single, These Arms of Mine, back in 62. He later performed at the popular Los Angeles nightclub Whiskey A Go-Go and toured Europe, performing in London, Paris and other major cities. He also performed at the Monterey Pop Festival in 67. He died in a plane crash, and his death devastated Stax. Already on the verge of bankruptcy, the label soon discovered that the ADCO division of Atlantic Records owned the rights to his entire song catalogue. I could go on for hours talking about this superstar, but instead, I'm going to play you a track from what is still one of my favourite albums of all time, Otis Blue. It's a track that was written for the Temptations, who recorded it in 64. It was a year later when Otis took it on, and for me, I love the Temptations, mind you, but this is definitely the best version of a song which I consider to be one of the greatest songs ever recorded. Thank you, Bill Smokey Robinson. Rest in peace, Otis Redding. And here it is, the classic, My Girl.

The late, great Otis Redding. It doesn't get better than that for me. Next on the birthday file, it's happy birthday to Gloria Fowles, born this particular week back in 1943 in Newark, New Jersey. And it was her grandmother who lived nearby who was involved in her upbringing. She enjoyed listening to the radio, the likes of Nat King Cole and Sarah Vaughan. Her father played the ukulele and guitar and sang professionally in nightclubs with a group called Step and Fetch It. Gloria grew up as a tomboy. She had five brothers and one sister. She wasn't allowed to sing with an all-male group, but it was her brother Arthur who later acted as tour manager to glorious Gloria Gaynor. She sang with the Soul Satisfiers. What a good name that was. They were a jazz and R&B band in the 60s. Her first real success, though, came in 73 when she signed to Columbia Records. She moved to MGM Records and finally got a hit with the album Never Can Say Goodbye. She had success with Polydor and Chrysalis Records as well. And she performed I Will Survive at the 30th anniversary concert for Michael Jackson. So let's say happy birthday to glorious Gloria Gaynor with a Polydor song from 1978 entitled This Love Affair.

That's one that gets played quite often on the show. On we go. Next up, happy birthday to Cecilia Veronica, known as Cece Peniston. Born this particular week back in 1969, singer and former beauty queen. She had 5 number one hits in the US Billboard dance chart. And her signature tune song is the one I'm about to play. She performed at Aretha Franklin's private birthday party in Detroit, and also for John Paul II in Rome at the Vatican. And she also sung in front of the 42nd President of the United States, Mr. Bill Clinton. So let's say happy birthday to the wonderful Cece with that big one. Yes, finally.

That's a great DISCO record, isn't it? One more for the birthday file, and it's the late great George Allen Miles Jr., known as Buddy, born this particular week back in 1947. A composer, drummer, guitarist, vocalist, and producer. What a talent this fella was. He was the founding member of Electric Flag in 1967, a member of Jimi Hendrix's Band of Gypsies between 69 and 70, and of course founder and leader of the Buddy Miles Express and later the Buddy Miles Band. He also played and recorded with Carlos Santana and sang lead vocals on the commercially acclaimed California Raisins, who of course did a wonderful version of What Does It Take? We lost him in February 2008, age 60. So I'm going to play you a track that I just absolutely adore the beginning of.

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Harold Melvin and the Blue Notes, and Reaching for the World. That was their fifth album and their debut album for ABC Records, recorded in 1976 and released in 1977, and was the first album without Teddy Pendergrass. I'm Mike Hollis, you're not, and I'm very happy to be in control of your soul. Next up, get the talcum powder out for Lennox Guest, a tune that originally came out in 1966 in the States on the Le Grand record label, has had unofficial releases as well, to put it politely, and originally was a B-side to Working for My Baby. It did come out in the UK, where they had the sense to make it an A-side on the Root record label back in 75. It's called...

Now that's one I don't play often enough. Mr. Kenny Shepherd. And What Difference Does It Make? Max Records, 1964. And I think that was written by Van McCoy. Please correct me if I'm wrong. Now, I must give a mention to the hard-working Mr. Paul G down there at Weavers in Kidderminster. And all I can say is, if you've not been to Weavers yet, in the West Midlands, in Kidderminster, get yourself down there. You're missing a treat. Now then, to a tune that everybody should be familiar with. It was originally done by the Supremes, a Holland Dozier Holland masterpiece from 1966. But here's Jackie Wilson's take on You Keep Me Hanging On.

want out. O-U-T. Sing You Only Breaks My Heart Again. And there ain't nothing I can do about it. I dig you, but I got to go.

The wonderful Kenny Wells with a very, very catchy Isn't It Just a Shame? New Voice Records. And I think Out of Sight got hold of that a while back and reissued it. Now then, to round off your first half of your Sunbed of Soul, gonna play you a tune that I've loved since the first day I played it. And as that suntanned old fella on the television says, it's as cheap as chips. It's Lanier & Co. It came out on Syncopat Records in 1987, also got a release on Three Way Records. It's called I Don't Know, and certainly worthy of any record box.

The Major, the one and only Major Lance, with what could be a signature tune for this show. Everybody loves a good time, you better believe it. Columbia Records in the UK, 1965. An absolute gem. Written by Van McCoy. Well, if you've got a kid or a grandkid that's very clever, you're going to be very proud of them. Well, here's the story of a very, very clever young lady. An atheist was seated next to the little girl on a plane and turned to her and said, "Do you want to talk? Flights seem to go quicker if you strike up a conversation with your fellow passenger." The little girl, who just started to read a book, replied, "What do you want to talk about?" "Oh, I don't know," said the man. "How about why there is no God, no heaven or hell, or no life after death?" "Oh," she said, "those could be interesting topics. But let me ask you a question first. A horse, a cow, and a deer all eat the same stuff, grass. Yet a deer drops pellets, while a cow turns out flat patty. But a horse produces clumps. Why do you suppose that is?" asked the little girl. The man, visibly surprised by the little girl's intelligence, thinks about it and says, I have no idea." To which the little girl replies, "Do you really feel qualified to discuss God, heaven and hell, or life after death, when you don't know shit? And then she went back to reading her book. So I think she's qualified to say she busted his mind. Which is a cue for Judy Clay, 1966, SEPTA Records.

That there, soulmates, is Johnny Mastro and the Crests. And I'm stepping out of the picture. Maybe the frame didn't fit. Or the company wasn't good enough. A bit of a classic, that, from 1965. This is the show that gives you no punk and no junk. And all sponsored by Hollis Creations. Now then, to a lady you always relate to Motown with, and that's Kim Weston. But when she left Motown, she went to MGM Records and recorded some nice tunes. Here's one from 1967. It's a belting B-side to Nobody. It's called You're Just the Kind of Guy.

0: For me, a soul superstar with a one-off voice. Incredible. The amazing late great Luther Vandermandros. He brought out an album called This Close to You, and that particular track, Follow My Love, featured on that album. Now, talking of great albums, to another one by a lady whose name is very difficult for DJs to pronounce. I often used to say Lalisha or Lalita. It's actually Lolietta Holloway. And from an album released in 1975 on the Aware record label, it's the second studio album. This is her version of a song that's been covered by many artists, but this for me is as good as any. It's called Cry to Me. And I promise to have a box of tissues on hand. Co-written by the great Sam Dees.
1: Baby, I see you packing, but it's no surprise to me. 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Say what? 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

Now that's one of those massive tunes on the Northern Soul scene that often gets requested from Mr. Larry Clinton, Dynamo Records, from way back in 1966, and She's Wanted. It did get a release in the UK on Grapevine back in 1979. Bit of a floor filler, that, to say the least. One could say outrageous and contagious. Now, if you're a new listener to the show, now you've got it, hold on to it, embrace it, you'll love it, and treasure it. And I hope the type of music you hear on this show will encourage you to come back. And here's the perfect example. Mr. Major Harris, OK Records, more than OK for me. 1969 was the year, and it's Call Me Tomorrow.

0: Now that's nice, Soulmates, isn't it? And it comes from a very desirable album. The album's called Honor Thy Father from Marvin Holmes and Justice. I'm told there are about 500 privately pressed, and that's called You'd Better Keep Her. And I'd say if you've got a copy of the album, you'd better keep it as well, investment-wise. Next up, a track that takes me back to my smooth radio days from Mr. Lou Rawls. Philadelphia International Records. It came out in 1977, and it's See You When I Git There. It's G-I-T. But before we play it, look who's arrived in the studio. The guy with all the rap and the trap in his smooth mohair suit, silver grey it is today. Wow. It's Daddy Cool.
1: Good brother Hollis.
0: That is me, DC.
1: What's happening? Haven't seen you since I don't even know when.
0: Not that long, really.
1: I'm Daddy Cool, in case you haven't heard.
0: We all know that, man.
1: Now, I'm supposed to be the coolest thing since ice and the hottest thing since rock, but I heard you done took my title.
0: I wouldn't even try.
1: Now, tell me something about yourself.
0: Well, what you want to know?
1: Are you that good?
0: How good's that good?
1: Tell me something now. Talk to me.
0: I'm trying, but you've got all the rap.
1: People tell me you got more women than the beach got sand.
0: Very funny.
1: Is that true?
0: I wish.
1: Talk to me now, because I don't believe it.
0: You know better, DC. Away with you. I'll check you out next week.
2: Pardon me, do you have change for a quarter? I gotta make a phone call. Thank you. Boy, I hope this woman don't take me through no changes today, because I had a hard day today, man. You know, let me see what's happening at the address for our

Margie Joseph and I'll Always Love You on the Vault record label from 1971. Now, it's always very sad when you lose dear friends. And this particular week, it's the anniversary of me losing two very, very close and cherished mates. First, Andre Binnock, who I actually met through the soul scene. We lost a fellow DJ, a young mod, a scooterist, and a guy who loved his football team, Wolverhampton Wanderers. One of the nicest people you could ever meet. Everyone who was lucky enough to have met him loved him. And he never had a bad word to say about anyone. Always smiling as well. Left us far too soon, so rest in peace, Andre. And also this week, it's the anniversary of this world losing Bill Pritchard, known as Bill the Builder, another great friend of mine. So rest in peace, Andre, and rest in peace, Bill. Bill also had a great taste in music, and he loved Otis Redding. So I think it's appropriate I play what I consider to be one of the greatest records ever recorded. Here's Otis for you, and My Girl.

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while listening to that, let me have a look at you. You could be a sweet thing. Written by Ivy Joe Hunter and William Stevenson for the Spinners back in 64, but that's Master Marvin Gaye's version from 1967. Love both of them. Well, here we are in the Motown section of the show, the greatest record label ever, in my humble opinion, of course. And to a Motown band with a very distinctive sound. I'm talking about the Isley Brothers. You always know it's them. We're going back to 1969 for this one. It's a Holland Dozier Holland masterpiece called Just Ain't Enough Love.

Oh, we're definitely into the albums with that track. That's the Marvelous Marvelettes. And At Last I See Love As It Really Is. Taken from the album In Full Bloom from 1969. Next up, we turn to one of the Ruffin brothers, and this week it's Jimmy Ruffin. And there's been one or two unofficial releases of this particular track, in other words, Boots, but it did come out on the Northern Soul Connoisseurs album back in 2001. It's Jimmy with He Who Picks a Rose.

Another great album track there from the Fantastic Four, Keep On Trying Till You Find Love. First recorded in 1969, you can get that on a cellar full of Motown, Volume 4. I think the title of the next song sums everything up. You Made Me So Very Happy. A beautiful song from the wonderful Brenda Holloway. Written by Brenda, Patrice Holloway, Frank Wilson and Berry Gordy. And was, of course, a big hit for Blood, Sweat and Tears as well. And this means it's time for me to say, my work here is done for another week, so sorry, soulmates. Time to take the box home. I'm all sold out. Keep smiling, because it makes your friends wonder what you've been up to. And never stop chasing your soulful dreams. Till next week, keep the faith.

0: and this is called Always on the Run.
1: Yeah, we know. Sincere apologies, okay?
0: Come on, everybody!
1: But, you know, since he's here already, you might as well listen, right? Come on, it's for everyone, and you know you're gonna love it, because it's Edo Peters, loud and proud.
0: Silence!

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1: Yeah!
0: It is right now because you managed to survive another work week. And then it means it's another Saturday night here on Sunshine Radio for the best music every time. So kick back and relax and let us treat your ears with some of the best live recordings ever and songs you haven't heard in a while.

There's only a few guitar players I know that sing along to the music they're playing, and George Benson is one of them, and of course this guy, very friendly guy, sweet guy, and a very gifted musician, the wonderful Mr. Jonathan Butler, with a song from the mid-80s called Lies. You're listening to Sunshine Radio with now the guy that is not performing with the Eagles anymore because he passed away. It is Mr. Glenn Frum.

0: sung by one of the guys that was an integral part of that band, Mr. Glenn Frey. Let's go to 1984, a song written by Morris Day, Jesse Johnson, and a guy named Prince.
1: Somehow.

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1: Hi Sunshiners, well here we are in 2026. How would you like to travel back in time to the good old days? Well now you can with me, Tony King, in the Time Tunnel. 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

Mr. Mark King and his friends, Level 42, and a 7-minute piece of joy heaven in my hands. Let's go back to the live stages because, hey, ultimately that's what we are here for, partly on a Saturday night, and that is every single week between 8 and 10 p.m. UK time and between 9 and 11 p.m. Central European time. Acoustic guitars, what's not to love? Especially when you don't exactly recognize this song right just now. Just dig deep in your memories and let's see when you are able to pick it up.

just gotta love those guys. And the girls, obviously, because the band was built around two sisters, Anne and Nancy Wilson. Together, they are heart. And they survived I don't know how many lineups. But they are still doing it, and they are still performing live to this very day. 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And this, by far, is the longest version I could find by

0: 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It makes you think. I've not heard that song in a long time. 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
1: A good DJ plays you the music you want to hear. A great DJ plays you the music you didn't know you wanted to hear.

I say it is very well done. A remix of Running Up That Hill by Miss Kate Bush. Let's go to the Netherlands in a very silent Club Paradiso in Amsterdam with the lovely Mr. John Hyatt. There was no audience yet, but hey, we still had to do a sound check. And this is how it sounded. When the

fun. And boy, did we try to lure him away to all kinds of places outside the radio studio. But you know, there's no way to keep him from the microphone. Come on, join in. 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

sincerely don't know about you, but I can tell you what happened to me. It is goosebumps all over. A live recording by Incognito. Or Incognito, if you want to pronounce it like that. It's okay with me. And it's actually also okay with them. A live recording, as said, Incognito and Always There. You're listening to Sunshine Radio for the best music every time. And we also played a wonderful song in a very long version. Miss Whitney Houston and Love Will Save the Day, the very longest version I could find in my vault. And you know me, there is more ear candy coming right up. So the only instruction I can give you is to just enjoy the show, sit back, and to accommodate your neighbors, turn

tonight, the wonderful, the brilliant musician, Mr. Al Jarreau, and Boogie Down recorded live. Let's stay on the live stages, especially for Keith Ellis. And we all love that song. Shine On You Crazy Diamond. This is Pink Floyd.

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McQuinn, Clark, and Hillman, former members of the Byrds, and Don't You Write Her Off. This is a song by The Buggles.

It was a huge hit on the dance floors in the 1980s. Robbie Neville and C'est la vie. Yes, that's life, my friend. 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In 1983, Roger Hodgson, lead singer for Supertramp, left the band. But since he remained the sound of the band, he kept on touring.

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Should be top 10 in 7 days. You've got a

Once every so many months, we just have to play this in its entirety. November Rain, Guns N' Roses, here on Sunshine Radio for the best music every time. Let's just imagine your names are Simon Climie and Rob Fisher. Your duo is called Climie Fisher. You score a worldwide hit with Rise to the Occasion. And then, for some odd reason, you attract the attention of Jermaine Jackson. He calls you up and he says, "Can I do a cover version?"

rise to the occasion in the version by Jermaine Jackson. And what a cool, relaxed version at that. A quick look at the clock says, I'm all out of songs except for one. Hope to catch you next week. Thanks ever so much for listening. It's been an absolute pleasure. The grand finale is a symphony orchestra, Heineken Night of the Proms, and a guy named John Miles.

you doing? Saturday night once again right here on Sunshine Radio. My name is Rodney. I'm taking you through now until midnight tonight. That was Swing Out Sister with Breakout. But here we go with the Scottish band. I love these guys very much. Wet, Wet, Wet. Now, this was the lead single from their first album, Popped in Sold Out in 1987. It's a beautiful track. It's all for your listening pleasure. Thank you for joining me on a Saturday evening. I'm here till midnight. Some great tracks. The House Martins, Nick Kershaw, Ultravox, U2, Cool in the Gang, Gwen Guthrie, and many, many, many more. It's going to be a lovely evening.

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2: Here we go with a track from Luca. Now, this comes from the album, the second studio album called Solitude Standing from 1987. I've always liked this track. Saturday nights, right here on Sunshine Radio. Taking you through to midnight. Lots of great music, that's for sure. And hopefully I'm going to keep you on your toes.

This is the first hour of the show, 10 through to 11. But don't forget, I am here until midnight tonight. Here we go with the delightful Nick Kershaw with a fantastic tune. Wouldn't it be good? Love this song. Such a great 80s feel, isn't it? Really, really is a good feel-good song. Anyway, Saturday nights, Sunshine Radio.

Died in the Name of Love. Love that track. Also, Haywood with their track, Time Like This. Plenty more still to come. Something from DeBarge, Cool in the Gang, Gwen Guthrie, Jesus Jones, and something later from Wham. Saturday nights here on Sunshine Radio. My name is Rodney, here to midnight. Thanks for joining me.

DeBarge, like I said, a track and a group that I've absolutely loved from when I was a young lad. DeBarge, Rhythm of the Night. Oh my God, that song just brings back so much memories. But you know what else brings back some good memories? Cool and the Gang with this one. Ooh la la la la la. Let's go dancing. It is Saturday night after all. I'm here till midnight. Which I'd like to let you know. Yes, I'm here till midnight. The witching hour.

1995. 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But here's something for you from Archie Bell and the Drells. But don't forget, Jesus Jones and Wham still to come. And that's just hour one.

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I think this one came from the Dangerous album, didn't it? I'm almost sure it did. Great song nevertheless. Definitely a bit of a foot tapper, wouldn't you say?

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Now, I'm sure you do remember the time. Now, this next song, this has been a bit of a remix, bit of a re-edit. I'm so sure you're going to love it. It's fantastic.

Definitely. For those of you who had a mini kitchen disco, or maybe you were bopping along in the car, I don't know. But yeah, what a track that one is. Now here's one for you, Alex de Chow. The track is called Together We Rise from Disco Stallion. A bit of a new track, a bit of a new spin. One that you have to just get your Shazams to the ready.

0: Go Stallion. If you didn't Shazam it, I've just told you all about it. Now, I'm sure Andy and Tina will probably like that track very much. And I'm sure I will hear it a little later. It's a brilliant song, brilliant track indeed. Now, plenty more still to come from Earth, Wind & Fire. I've got McFadden and Whitehead. We've got a beautiful song from David A. Tobin. And also one by Jay Brown. But you know what? It's not my son.
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love Earth, Wind and Fire on a Saturday night? I know I love Earth, Wind and Fire, so if I love it, you must love it also. I said to you earlier about my child, my son, one of my sons. I've actually got four children. Do you know that? Four children. Yes, four. And you know what? They're all boys. I got four boys, four different levels of testosterone in my household. And that's not including my very own levels of testosterone. So you could say I've got five different levels of testosterone in my house. Five different levels. Oh my God. But yeah, I did say to you earlier, my son was involved in a horrific, I say horrific, it was horrific to us. It was very disastrous, you know, but involved in an accident. And unfortunately, he has taken a bit of a toll, you know, on the mental side. You know, it feels like, you know, things are very difficult and unable to move around as freely as he could, etc. And it's such a long, rocky road. I try and say to him a few things, you know, I try and be uplifting, try and be supportive, you know, obviously does the things like the physio, etc. But all at the same time as well, I always try and say to him, music, you know, spice of life, you know, it helps. Music can really help to uplift you. And I think tonight is one of those moments, you know, where, again, for me, this is my happy place. You know, when I'm here on air or just doing music in general, entertaining you. More great music. McFadden and Whitehead. And like I said to my son, ain't no stopping us now. You're on the road to recovery. And it might take us another 2, 3,

0: Saturday night right here, Sunshine Radio. But I want to take you now across to a fabulous singer with an absolutely awesome voice. I'm talking, this guy is just sublime. The track itself, I'm going to let the music itself do the talking. But I will let you know that his name is Teddy Swims.
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